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7: Ranch weather. A few clouds this evening, increasing cloudiness late, low of +4. Mix of sun and cloud tomorrow morning, high of 21, UV index moderate. Partly cloudy tomorrow evening, becoming cloudy near midnight, low of 12. Cloudy Sunday, 60% chance of rain, high of 18. For your long-range weather forecast, visit theranch100.com.
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0: ranch weather. A few clouds this evening, increasing cloudiness late, low of +4. Mix of sun and cloud tomorrow morning, high of 21, UV index moderate. Partly cloudy tomorrow evening, becoming cloudy near midnight, low of 12. Cloudy Sunday, 60% chance of rain, high of 18. For your long-range weather forecast, visit theranch100.com.
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0: ranch weather. A few clouds this evening, increasing cloudiness late, low of +4. Mix of sun and cloud tomorrow morning, high of 21, UV index moderate. Partly cloudy tomorrow evening, becoming cloudy near midnight, low of 12. Cloudy Sunday, 60% chance of rain, high of 18. For your long-range weather forecast, visit theranch100.com.
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0: branch weather. A few clouds this evening, increasing cloudiness late, low of +4. Mix of sun and cloud tomorrow morning, high of 21, UV index moderate. Partly cloudy tomorrow evening, becoming cloudy near midnight, low of 12. Cloudy Sunday, 60% chance of rain, high of 18. For your long-range weather forecast, visit theranch100.com.
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0: ranch weather. A few clouds this evening, increasing cloudiness late, low of +4. Mix of sun and cloud tomorrow morning, high of 21, UV index moderate. Partly cloudy tomorrow evening, becoming cloudy near midnight, low of 12. Cloudy Sunday, 60% chance of rain, high of 18. For your long-range weather forecast, visit theranch100.com.
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Cowboys don't say goodbye, neither do legends. From Cody Johnson to Chris Stapleton, this is where the West rides. 100.1 The Ranch. Saddle up.

0: ranch weather. Mix of sun and cloud this morning, high of 21, UV index moderate. Partly cloudy this evening, becoming cloudy near midnight, low of 12. Cloudy tomorrow morning, 60% chance of rain, high of 18. Cloudy tomorrow evening, 40% chance of showers, low of 12. Cloudy Monday, high of 20. For your long-range weather forecast, visit theranch100.com.
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0: ranch weather. Mix of sun and cloud this morning, high of 21, UV index moderate. Partly cloudy this evening, becoming cloudy near midnight, low of 12. Cloudy tomorrow morning, 60% chance of rain, high of 18. Cloudy tomorrow evening, 40% chance of showers, low of 12. Cloudy Monday, high of 20. For your long-range weather forecast, visit theranch100.com.
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0: On my right is the new Dodge Durango with up to 360 horsepower. 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
3: Ranch weather. Mix of sun and cloud this morning, high of 21, UV index moderate. Partly cloudy this evening, becoming cloudy near midnight, low of 12. Cloudy tomorrow morning, 60% chance of rain, high of 18. Cloudy tomorrow evening, 40% chance of showers, low of 12. Cloudy Monday, high of 20. For your long-range weather forecast, visit theranch100.com.
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0: On my right is the new Dodge Durango with up to 360 horsepower. 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
6: Rants weather. Mix of sun and cloud this morning, high of 21, UV index moderate. Partly cloudy this evening, becoming cloudy near midnight, low of 12. Cloudy tomorrow morning, 60% chance of rain, high of 18. Cloudy tomorrow evening, 40% chance of showers, low of 12. Cloudy Monday, high of 20. For your long-range weather forecast, visit theranch100.com.
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0: On my right is the new Dodge Durango with up to 360 horsepower. 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

0: Is the housing market up? Is it down? What's on the market right now? Let's get into it with the All About Real Estate Show with Ellen Bacher. 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
1: Perth County's hottest country, 100.1 The Ranch. Hope you're enjoying your Saturday morning so far. Ellen and Brandon jumping in here for your All About Real Estate Show. Ellen, today we want to chat all about you. We want to get to know Ellen Bacher. So for those who maybe don't know, you started doing real estate right in the midst of COVID, right?
2: It was right when COVID started. I had started studying real estate right before it happened. So it was just everything kind of fell into place for me, I guess. But it was a great reason to study when you had nothing else to do, right?
1: Absolutely. And you know, like, you'd figure getting started at a time like that, it'd be really difficult, but you've been able to build quite the business for yourself, which I think is awesome.
2: Yeah, it was really interesting starting out in a time like that because no one even wanted to get close to each other, right?
1: Oh, so yeah.
2: I remember I used to door knock with a mask on and I would stand like all the way, like way far back, right? And but at that time, real estate was so interesting because homes were selling with such crazy numbers, right? So people wanted to be informed at that time, and that's how I grew a bunch of connections in the area. So
1: absolutely. Yeah. I mean, I think your personality played a role as well. You you like to take care of the people who you're working with, which I think is great. And I guess we want to ask you where you service when it comes to folks who are listening, because we get listeners from all over. So they're wondering, where's Ellen selling a house and can I use her?
2: Yeah. And I mean, I've been doing this radio show probably for 3 years or 4 years at this point.
1: Yeah, it's coming up on that.
2: Yeah. But I am based in Listowel, Ontario, and I serve basically anywhere within half an hour of that in regards to selling homes, right? So Milverton, Atwood, Gowanstown, Palmerston, and Listowel. I sell homes there pretty regularly, and then purchasing, I mean, I can go anywhere really, right?
1: Yeah.
2: That doesn't require the same amount of effort, but to be served properly on a listing, you definitely need to live a little closer, right? So yeah, I grew up in Listowel. I came from the Netherlands. I grew up on the farm. So I know how to sell farms as well and commercial properties. I do a little bit of everything, right? And I enjoy every aspect of it. Every aspect of real estate is a little bit different. But yeah.
1: Well, it's funny you should say that because the next question on my list here was, if you have a specialty, what do you think it is?
2: Yeah, well, I mean, even just about a month ago, I sold a farm, right? And I sold a commercial property. And
1: You've had a lot of them on the show over the years.
2: Yeah, and I'm selling lots of homes. I would say I'm probably 75% residential sales and then 25% agriculture and commercial sales.
1: Okay.
2: Because when you're in a small town like Listowel and the surrounding areas, you kind of have to do a little bit of everything because your clients can be business owners and it might make sense for them to purchase, you know, something like a commercial building that comes up for sale, right? So
1: folks are probably more confident knowing their real estate agent knows a thing or two about farms as well, having grown up on one.
2: Yeah, I mean, I grew up in an interesting way because I grew up on a chicken farm, a turkey farm, and then a dairy farm.
1: Oh.
2: So I really know a little bit of everything. But yeah, in the past couple of years, I even sold a turkey farm. So that was a really fun experience.
1: Wow.
2: But generally, I just work with bare land purchases because those tend to be quite competitive. So you really want a good agent on your side that will fight for you, right? So
1: well, she is that. And simple enough to get in touch with you if folks are ever interested in buying or selling a home. Like and follow her on social media at Bacher Realty and the number if they want to reach you, Ellen.
2: Just give me a call, 519-292-1517.
1: It's been a couple weeks since we had Ellen on, so she has three new listings. We're going to get into those. Five open houses on the go as well. First, more Ranch Country.

0: This is your All About Real Estate Show, part two with Ellen Bacher. Ellen has three new listings from the last time we chatted, but five open houses on the go this weekend. So, Ellen, where would you like to start?
1: Well, we'll start with my first new listing, which is 5 Macbeth Street in Milverton. This is a really great first-time buyer opportunity because this home was fully gutted and renovated. There is nothing to worry about mechanically or aesthetically inside. The house was just completely redone. It was a 1.5-story brick home. It's situated on a corner lot and it backs onto the trail.
0: Nice.
1: We have an open house today from 2 to 4 p.m. and this is listed for $530,000. Then my second new listing is 8103 Road 177 in Molesworth, Ontario. This is listed for $620,000. This one is also move-in ready. It's a side split. It's got four bedrooms, two bedrooms up, two bedrooms down. The thing that really struck me on this property is that there was a ton of natural light in that home because it is a side split. It's raised up as well in the basement, right? But just in general, it's got vaulted ceilings in the living space on the main level and the windows. Like, we really didn't need to turn on the lights. And that's something you don't always get in a home. And it is fully fenced and it's situated on a corner lot and there's lots of parking. So there's an open house today from 2 to 4 p.m.
0: Okay.
1: And my third new listing is 457 Danby Street East in Listwell. Today from 11 to 1 p.m., we have that open house running. This is a semi-detached two-story home. The really nice thing about this one is there's an upstairs living room space, so you don't just have the main level kitchen, dining, living room. I find that sometimes feels a little bit too small. So then you head up the stairs, you have three bedrooms and a full living space there with a fireplace. And this is listed for $510,000. It steps away from Eastdale School. Check it out, 457 Danby Street East in Listwell.
0: Excellent.
1: We're going all over the place this this weekend.
0: She's cross-country touring here, Ranch Country. So our fourth open house, Ellen?
1: 15 McLaren Avenue North in Listwell. This is listed for $825,000. This is a three-bedroom, two-bathroom bungalow. This one is unique because it's got an oversized lot. It's got 0.61 acres, so if you're moving from the country and you want some open space and you want green space behind you, it backs onto the trail also, and it's almost got 2,000 square foot on the main level.
0: Wow.
1: It's got a great curb appeal, great neighbors. I highly recommend this if you're a farmer moving into Listwell. And that open house is from 11 to 1 today.
0: 11 to 1, okay.
1: And then finally, we have an open house from 10 to 12 today, 741 Hollinger Avenue South in Listwell. This is a middle unit, two-story townhouse. This one's almost 2,000 square foot above grade. It's got four bedrooms and three bathrooms. This is unique because generally the townhouses only have three bedrooms. So if you're looking to start out and you need that square footage, this one is listed for $575,000. It's a newer home, so nothing to worry about. And it steps from the park, from the trail, and that open house is from 10 to 12 today.
0: Okay. You're getting a beautiful day for it, that's for sure. Mix of sun and cloud, a high of 21, so maybe you can hit all five. Ellen, if someone has any questions, best way to reach you?
1: Just give me a call, 519-292-1517.
0: Like and follow her at Bacher Realty, and stay tuned for your next edition of the All About Real Estate Show. Let's get back to the Ranch Country music. Thanks, Ellen.
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6: Ranch weather. Mix of sun and cloud this morning, high of 21, UV index moderate. Partly cloudy this evening, becoming cloudy near midnight, low of 12. Cloudy tomorrow morning, 60% chance of rain, high of 18. Cloudy tomorrow evening, 40% chance of showers, low of 12. Cloudy Monday, high of 20. For your long-range weather forecast, visit theranch100.com.
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5: Ranch weather. Mix of sun and cloud this morning. High of 21, UV index moderate. Partly cloudy this evening, becoming cloudy near midnight, low of 12. Cloudy tomorrow morning, 60% chance of rain, high of 18. Cloudy tomorrow evening, 40%

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0: When you see a school bus with the flashing lights, stop. It's the law. 100.1 The Ranch. It's time once again for the Travel Radio Show, and today we're headed to Mexico. And joining us is Jesus Ordonez. Jesus is the Tourism Board Director from Baja California Sur. And if you want to head south on the Pacific side of Mexico, it's a great destination. I have to ask, Jesus, are more Canadians now headed to Mexico than ever before?
1: Absolutely. The numbers that we have for last year is that the Canadian market for Baja California Sur as a whole has grown 10%. And specifically for Loreto, the destination we're going to be talking about today, it growed 50% year over year. So we're very, very happy about this. It's because we're always happy to receive Canadians. We have a long-standing relationship. Canadians know that it's a great place to spend the winter months down there for the weather and many other reasons.
0: No question, Jesus. There are a plethora of reasons why we would want to visit you. Now, the place that we want to talk about specifically is Loreto. That's a part of the Baja California Sur. Explain a little bit about the area for Canadian listeners and what they can expect when they visit that area specifically.
1: Absolutely. Well, Loreto is Baja California Sur is on the tip of the peninsula. It's a desert destination, dry weather, so it's great for you guys on your winter time. And Loreto is a small destination. It only has 8,000 inhabitants, so everybody knows each other. It's a walking destination. You don't need a car. The airport is only 5 minutes away from downtown. And the beauty of it is that all of the places are small boutiques, hotels operated by their owners. It's a very tranquil, authentic Mexican destination.
0: We will be hearing more about the Baja California Sur in upcoming shows and talking more with Jesus. If you'd like more details, go to visitbajasur.travel. 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
4: 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Brandon broadcasting live today down at Amani Farms. It's their open house. Hopefully, you were one of the folks who took home some tickets with us on the ranch. Otherwise, head on down now. 6357 Line 86, just outside of Listowel. Not even a five-minute drive. We do have some sun today, which is nice. It is a little bit windy, but that's okay because the Skinner family has set up some tents. 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There are also going to be some games that are set up. I do see cornhole over there. And, of course, it's all about touring the brand new barn. They've even got pigs in there already. I'll fill you in on everything happening. 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

0: 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Sweater weather has arrived. 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
4: 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There are refreshments and beverages as well. We've got the Ranch Country swag table set up, so make sure to grab a koozie when you stop by. 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
3: 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Brandon broadcasting live today down at Amani Farms. It's their open house. Hopefully, you were one of the folks who took home some tickets with us on the ranch. Otherwise, head on down now. 6357 Line 86, just outside of Listowel. Not even a five-minute drive. We do have some sun today, which is nice. It is a little bit windy, but that's okay because the Skinner family has set up some tents. That's where you'll be able to enjoy your Perth County pork sausages. There are also going to be some games that are set up. I do see cornhole over there. And, of course, it's all about touring the brand new barn. They've even got pigs in there already. I'll fill you in on everything happening. But, again, stop by Amani Farms now, 6357 Line 86.
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9: Ranch weather. Mix of sun and cloud this morning. High of 21, UV index moderate. Partly cloudy this evening, becoming cloudy near midnight. Low of 12. Cloudy tomorrow morning, 60% chance of rain. High of 18. Cloudy tomorrow evening, 40% chance of showers. Low of 12. Cloudy Monday, high of 20. For your long-range weather forecast, visit theranch100.com.
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8: I was toting my pack along the dusty Winnemucca Road when along came a semi with a high-end canvas-covered load. 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

Gravelburg, Colorado, Ellensburg, Rexburg, Vicksburg, Eldorado, Larimore, Atmore, Havistall, Chattanooga, Chasta, Nebraska, Alaska, Opelika, Baraboo, Waterloo, Kalamazoo, Kansas City, Sioux City, Cedar City, Dodge City,

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2: 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You'll notice the safety precautions that the family takes here as well. 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There are outdoor restrooms on site as well, so don't worry about that. 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I'll hook you up with some koozies. 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

0: Yes, Ranch Country broadcasting live for a little while longer down at Amani Farms. Today is their open house. Launched a brand new barn. It is filled with piglets, and you're going to have the chance to tour it. When you get down, you'll notice a lot of very helpful volunteers in their green vests. They're going to direct you where to park, and then they'll kind of direct you around the grounds as well. One of them is actually Nancy, Stu's mother, who was so welcoming, so sweet. So make sure you get a chance to chat with each member of the family. They'll answer any questions you have, and of course, the sausages are hot on the grill. There's a tent set up. I know it's a little bit windy, but you'll have lots of protection in there. It's nice and warm. They've even got the propane heaters going. Again, here until 1 p.m., but the Amani Farms open house is going until 3 p.m. That's 6357 Line 86, just outside of Listowel.
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4: Ranch weather. Partly cloudy this evening, becoming cloudy near midnight, low of 12. Cloudy tomorrow morning, 60% chance of rain, high of 18. Cloudy tomorrow evening, 40% chance of showers, low of 12. Cloudy Monday, high of 20. For your long-range weather forecast, visit theranch100.com.
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3: Okay, Ranch Country, going to get you back to your music in just a minute, but there's still time for you to come by the Amani Farms open house today. That's on until 3 p.m. at 6357 Line 86. There's been a steady stream of folks who are curious about how a Perth County pork farm operates. When you get down, if you'd like to go through the barn, they just ask that you throw on some boot covers and a pair of snazzy coveralls so we have no contamination in there whatsoever. I wanted to thank some more great sponsors. So a big shout out to Roe Farms, to Ken Powell, to Southwest Ontario Veterinary Services, Ontario Pork, and the Perth County Pork Producers, all of them making sure today goes off without a hitch. They just brought out some piping hot coffee, which I'm sure is going to cure whatever ails you. Still a beautiful day out here. Again, stop by now until 3 p.m. The Amani Farms open house. More details on our Facebook page, so make sure you're following the Ranch 100.1 FM.
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2: Okay, Ranch Country, that is going to do it for me. But I appreciate the Skinner family having us out once again for their open house. 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They've got cornhole set up, and they do have some more Perth County Pork Producer sausages ready to go. Refreshments, coffee, everything else you need, come on down now. 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

0: 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You'd never know what we will give away each morning. Tickets, trips, heck, even a calf. Tune in to win.
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7: Ranch weather. Partly cloudy this evening, becoming cloudy near midnight, low of 12. Cloudy tomorrow morning, 60% chance of rain, high of 18. Cloudy tomorrow evening, 40% chance of showers, low of 12. Cloudy Monday, high of 20. For your long-range weather forecast, visit theranch100.com.
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0: more than music. We're part of the neighborhood. 100.1 The Ranch. Welcome back to the Travel Radio Show, and today we're taking you to Mexico on the peninsula, Baja California Sur, and Jesus Ordonez, who is the Baja California Sur Tourism Board Director, joins us to talk a little bit about the area. First of all, Jesus, it's wonderful for those that like to adventure out into the water, right?
1: It's a very tranquil, authentic Mexican destination that is great for scuba diving, sport fishing, and this upcoming season is for whale watching and marine life safaris. That's why we're very excited to be talking about it today, so that people will have just the right time to start booking their vacations, as the direct flight from Calgary starts in October, and it's, as you know, easy for you guys to fly from Toronto to Calgary, and then Calgary straight to Loreto. One flight a week starting in December, we'll have a second flight. So it's very easy to come in and out. Probably from here to Loreto, you will have about 5 margaritas and you'll be landing.
0: Jesus, that is exactly how I travel. I don't measure by miles or time. I measure by margaritas, and 5 seems like the perfect number. We're going to talk more about the Baja California Sur coming up in future shows and more with Jesus Ordonez. For now, if you'd like more information, just go to visit bajasur.travel, and we'll talk more coming up about heading to Mexico. That's this week's Travel Radio Show.
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0: 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Happiest Saturday. Hopefully your Thanksgiving long weekend's off to a great start. Jackie Wills hanging out with you. And as we head into your afternoon, let's take a look at your weather forecast for today. A mix of sun and cloud with a high of 21. Tonight, partly cloudy with a low of 12. For your long-range weather forecast, TheRanch100.com.
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It's Saturday, October the 10th, and we're sending a very happy birthday to a Miss Tanya Tucker, who was born on this day back in 1958 in Texas. Her hit single, Delta Dawn, was back in 1972 when she was just 13 years old. And then she had a number of hit songs following that, like What's Your Mama's Name, Blood Red and Going Down, Lizzie and the Rain Man, Strong Enough to Bend, and more. She has started her own reality show, Tuckerville, on the Learning Channel in 2005. It ran for 2 seasons for a total of 18 episodes. And today we're wishing her a very happy birthday. Here's Tanya Tucker on The Ranch.

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4: Ranch weather. Partly cloudy this evening, becoming cloudy near midnight, low of 12. Cloudy tomorrow morning, 60% chance of rain, high of 18. Cloudy tomorrow evening, 40% chance of showers, low of 12. Cloudy Monday, high of 20. For your long-range weather forecast, visit theranch100.com.
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I took a broken guitar through the heart, and I chased a girl to New Orleans. She lit me up on Bourbon Street.

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12: Ranch weather. Partly cloudy this evening, becoming cloudy near midnight, low of 12. Cloudy tomorrow morning, 60% chance of rain, high of 18. Cloudy tomorrow evening, 40% chance of showers, low of 12. Cloudy Monday, high of 20. For your long-range weather forecast, visit theranch100.com.
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0: Your Thanksgiving long weekend continues, and a lot of us may be doing some traveling, you know, to visit friends and family. And when it comes to traveling and driving, what would you say are the most stressful things about driving? According to a survey, these are the things that stress us out the most. Number one is driving in the snow. Hopefully we don't see any of that this weekend. Number two is driving in an unknown area. Personally, I hate when I don't know the parking situation. Number three, driving in the rain, almost as bad as the snow. Four, tailgaters. And five, hitting a pothole. But hopefully none of that happens to you while you're driving to and from your Thanksgiving festivities this weekend.
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0: 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And last night, the Listowel Cyclones were back at the Steve Kerr hosting the Brantford team. Today, they are off, but tomorrow they hit the road once again to take on Pelham at the Meridian Community Center. 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
5: Ranch weather. Partly cloudy this evening, becoming cloudy near midnight, low of 12. Cloudy tomorrow morning, 60% chance of rain, high of 18. Cloudy tomorrow evening, 40% chance of showers, low of 12. Cloudy Monday, high of 20. For your long-range weather forecast, visit theranch100.com.
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0: It's Saturday, October the 10th, the 283rd day of the year. We have 82 days left, and today is World Mental Health Day. We are all coming together to raise awareness for mental health issues, reduce stigma, and advocate for access to care. It's also I Love Yarn Day for all of you yarn lovers. It's National Angel Food Cake Day if you need a light, sweet treat, as well as National Cake Decorating Day. Maybe you can even decorate your angel food cake. That could be kind of fun. National Chess Day if you're a fan of that. National Handbag Day. And last but not least, I've got two more here for you. It's National Hug a Kevin Day. I lied. I have three more for you. National Motorcycle Ride Day and World Porridge Day. Whatever you're celebrating, hopefully your Saturday has been super. We've got some more great tunes right around the corner.
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2: 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And the new Grand Theft Auto game will have in-game podcasts and at least 6 radio stations that players can listen to. How cool is that? And the country station will actually be hosted by Lana Del Rey as a character named Delta Dawn. Fitting, and Morgan Wallen as MW. Lana's husband will also make a few appearances as her secret lover, a character named Mud Dog Mike. GTA 6 comes out November 19th, and the hosts on the other 5 stations include Bad Bunny, Burna Boy, Robin, Trick Daddy, Trina, and Slayer's Kerry King in Tom Araya. Exciting times for all of you GTA fans. This has been your news from Nashville on The Ranch.
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6: Ranch weather. Partly cloudy this evening, becoming cloudy near midnight, low of 12. Cloudy tomorrow morning, 60% chance of rain, high of 18. Cloudy tomorrow evening, 40% chance of showers, low of 12. Cloudy Monday, high of 20. For your long-range weather forecast, visit theranch100.com.
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0: 100 points on 1FM, The Ranch, Perth County's hottest country. Hopefully your Thanksgiving weekend's off to a great start. Jackie Will signing off for the day, but I will see you guys again tomorrow at 2 p.m. And don't forget, we bring you the Classic Country Stampede, 3 straight hours of your favorite classic country tunes every Sunday morning from 7 to 10 a.m. with your host, Roland Archer. That's happening tomorrow. I'll see you afterwards at 2 o'clock. In the meantime, enjoy your evening. 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
6: Ranch weather, partly cloudy this evening, becoming cloudy near midnight, low of 12. Cloudy tomorrow morning, 60% chance of rain, high of 18. Cloudy tomorrow evening, 40% chance of showers, low of 12. Cloudy Monday, high of 20. For your long-range weather forecast, visit theranch100.com.
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2: 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Combines, trucks, and tractors will be traveling our rural roads over the coming weeks. Most vehicles will be traveling only short distances between fields and farms, so please make sure you give them the time and space they need. Your patience and understanding will make the roads safer for everyone this harvest season. To all those who measure their days in acres rather than hours, thank you for all you do to drive our economy and feed our country.
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3: Ranch weather, partly cloudy this evening, becoming cloudy near midnight, low of 12. Cloudy tomorrow morning, 60% chance of rain, high of 18. Cloudy tomorrow evening, 40% chance of showers, low of 12. Cloudy Monday, high of 20. For your long-range weather forecast, visit theranch100.com.
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